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1: G'day, thanks for calling Sipping Tinnies. We can't answer the phone right now as we're too busy serving tinnies and cocktails. But if you fancy joining us for a tinny or two, Sipping Tinnies is open Friday, Saturday and Sunday at the top of Newport High Street. And we host a banging karaoke night every Saturday. But you must drink responsibly whilst you're here. Be drink aware, that's Sipping Tinnies' motto. Leave a message after the tone.

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Look into the distance, there's a house upon the hill, guiding like a lighthouse. 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
2: Parts of the UK are set to swelter as temperatures climb to 38 degrees Celsius, and senior firefighters warn that the country is facing a national emergency due to the growing threat of wildfires. Some areas are bracing for a fifth heatwave of the summer in what's now expected to be the UK's hottest summer on record. Rare amber extreme heat warnings have been issued for London, parts of the South East, the East of England, the East and West Midlands, and South Yorkshire. The new Prime Minister, Andy Burnham, says he wants to improve Britain's high streets and has therefore announced new measures to reduce the number of betting shops and vape stores. He's planning to scrap the aim to permit rule. That's the one that limits the ability of local authorities to stop new shops from opening up. Postcode lottery in social care underlines the need for long-term national reform, so says a coalition of charities. Their call comes as new analysis suggests the likelihood of not getting the right support can triple depending on which area somebody lives in. That's the latest from Radio News Hub. I'm John Collins.
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5: 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Areas of cloud will move in from the northwest in the morning, but stay dry. Sunshine in the afternoon, hazy at times, a high of 26. 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
4: G'day, thanks for calling Sipping Tinnies. 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Be drink aware, that's Sipping Tinnies' motto. Leave a message after the tone.

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0: And here's your What's On Guide with Newport City Radio. Cat in the Hat is at the Riverfront on the 18th and 19th of August. Enjoy the fun and mayhem from this famous cat live on stage. Performances are at 2 p.m. and 4 p.m. on Tuesday and 11 a.m. and 2 p.m. on Wednesday. Tickets priced at £17. The Dolly Show is at the Riverfront on Saturday, the 5th of September. Kelly O'Brien and her band perfectly capture the voice and vibe of Dolly Parton, so enjoy an evening of the best of her songs as if she was in the room. Doors open at 7:30 p.m. with tickets priced at £32. That was your What's On Guide with Newport City Radio. 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
3: Parts of the UK could be set to bake as temperatures hit 38 degrees Celsius and senior firefighters warn that the country faces a national emergency over wildfires. Some areas are facing a fifth heat wave of the summer, and the Met Office has revealed that the UK is on course for its hottest summer on record. Rare amber extreme heat warnings have been issued for London and parts of the South East, as well as the East Midlands, the East of England, the West Midlands and South Yorkshire. They'll be in place from 9 a.m. until midnight on Thursday. Postcode lottery in social care underlines the need for long-term national reform. That's the message from a coalition of charities, as new analysis suggests the likelihood of not getting necessary support can triple depending on which area of England somebody lives in. And exemptions to keep PC Andrew Harper's killers in prison will be set out next month. That's the word from Prime Minister Andy Burnham following outcry over the fact that they could be released under the early prisoner release scheme. That's the latest from Radio News Hub. I'm John Collins.
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5: 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Areas of cloud will move in from the northwest in the morning, but stay dry. Sunshine in the afternoon, hazy at times, a high of 26. 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
2: G'day, thanks for calling Sipping Tinnies. 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Be drink aware, that's Sipping Tinnies' motto. Leave a message after the tone.

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1: And here's your What's On guide with Newport City Radio. Fight Milk is at Le Pub on Saturday, the 26th of September. Fight Milk is a London-based four-piece who specialise in shouty pop songs. 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The performance starts at 8 p.m. with tickets priced at £10. Big Fear is at Le Pub on Wednesday, the 30th of September. Big Fear is a trio from London who blend alt pop and indie rock. They are being supported by Slinky Malinky. Doors open at 7:30 p.m. with tickets priced at £8. That was your What's On guide with Newport City Radio. 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
2: Parts of the UK are set to swelter as temperatures climb to 38 degrees and senior firefighters warn the country's facing a national emergency due to the growing threat of wildfires. Some areas are bracing for a fifth heatwave of the summer in what's now expected to be the UK's hottest summer on record. Rare amber extreme heat warnings have been issued for swathes of the country. Those warnings will be in effect from 9 a.m. until midnight Thursday. The so-called postcode lottery and social care underlines the need for long-term national reform. That from a coalition of charities, as analysis suggests the likelihood of not getting the right support can triple depending on which area of England someone lives in. The new Prime Minister Andy Burnham's promising to change tactics to tackle the gangs bringing migrants across the English Channel. It's after a record 230 people made the journey in a single boat in the early hours of Monday morning. And Cristiano Ronaldo has married his long-term girlfriend Georgina Rodriguez. The football legend shared an image of their rings on social media. That's the latest from Radio News Hub. I'm John Collins.
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4: 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Today is going to become very warm. Areas of cloud will move in from the northwest in the morning, but stay dry. Sunshine in the afternoon, hazy at times, a high of 26. Bored? 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
1: G'day, thanks for calling Sipping Tinnies. We can't answer the phone right now as we're too busy serving tinnies and cocktails. But if you fancy joining us for a tinny or two, Sipping Tinnies is open Friday, Saturday and Sunday at the top of Newport High Street. And we host a banging karaoke night every Saturday. But you must drink responsibly whilst you're here. Be drink aware, that's Sipping Tinnies' motto. Leave a message after the tone.

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0: And here's your What's On Guide with Newport City Radio. Sam Hatmaker and Breen Young are at the Phyllis Maud Performance Space on Wednesday, the 12th of August. Sam Hatmaker and Breen Young are both country singers. Sam from Knoxville and Breen from East Texas. The show starts at 7 p.m. with tickets priced at £12. The Drifters at the International Convention Centre on Friday, the 18th of September. 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Doors open at 6:30 p.m. with tickets priced at £27. 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
3: Parts of the UK are set to swelter as temperatures climb to 38 degrees and senior firefighters warn the country's facing a national emergency due to the growing threat of wildfires. Some areas are bracing for a fifth heatwave of the summer in what's now expected to be the UK's hottest summer on record. Rare amber extreme heat warnings have been issued for swathes of the country. Those warnings will be in effect from 9 a.m. until midnight on Thursday. The so-called postcode lottery and social care underlines the need for long-term national reform. That from a coalition of charities, as analysis suggests the likelihood of not getting the right support can triple depending on which area of England someone lives in. The new Prime Minister Andy Burnham's promising to change tactics to tackle the gangs bringing migrants across the English Channel. It's after a record 230 people make a journey in a single boat in the early hours of Monday morning. And Cristiano Ronaldo has married his long-term girlfriend Georgina Rodriguez. The football legend shared an image of their rings on social media. That's the latest from Radio News Hub. I'm John Collins.
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6: 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Areas of cloud will move in from the northwest in the morning, but stay dry. Sunshine in the afternoon, hazy at times, a high of 26. 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
5: 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Be drink aware, that's Sipping Tinnies' motto. 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

telling everybody up your speed. That was a couple of years ago, and now I'm revving up for that ever and switching up gears. Got a couple of years to go. Here we go. As soon as you hear that go, Liverpool to Portsmouth.

0: And here's your What's On guide with Newport City Radio. 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
3: Parts of the UK could be set to bake as temperatures hit 38 degrees Celsius. The Met Office has also revealed the UK's on course for its hottest summer on record. People with cancer are being warned to take extra precautions. Anthony Cunliffe from Macmillan.
4: We did see in June and July, through the heat waves then, a significant 300% increase in visits to our information about for cancer people during heat waves. So we do know that people are considering that they may be at higher risk.
3: 50 police chiefs are calling on the Prime Minister to use every lawful option to prevent the early release of PC Andrew Harper's killers. Andy Burnham said yesterday he's increasingly confident Albert Bowers and Jesse Cole won't be released. The Office actress Lucy Davis says she's been diagnosed with incurable breast cancer. The 53-year-old added she's living her life with as much fun as she can. And major retailers have sold out of solar eclipse glasses since customers travelled for miles to get their hands on a pair ahead of the best solar eclipse since last century. From Radio News Hub, I'm Frankie Hersine.
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6: 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Areas of cloud will move in from the northwest in the morning, but stay dry. Sunshine in the afternoon, hazy at times, a high of 26. 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
4: G'day, thanks for calling Sipping Tinnies. 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Be drink aware, that's Sipping Tinnies' motto. Leave a message after the tone.

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0: And here's your What's On guide with Newport City Radio. Nick Cope's family show is at the Riverfront on Tuesday, the 25th of August. 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Royal Riot is at the Queen's Academy on Saturday, the 22nd of August. 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
3: The government's emergency Cobra Committee will meet today in response to the extreme heat as the UK grapples with more baking hot temperatures. It's also likely to put people with cancer at further risk. That's according to Macmillan. Anthony Cunliffe is their spokesperson.
4: We may even have more heat waves this year. We know we've got another one coming up, and that may really cause a lot of kind of emotional or psychological concern for people with cancer, especially if they've heard that they're at a higher risk.
3: Lucy Davis, best known for her role as Dawn Tinsley in The Office, has announced she's been diagnosed with incurable stage 4 breast cancer. The 53-year-old says she's trying to live her life in as fun a way as she possibly can. The funeral of former Conservative Minister Anne Widdecombe will take place today. Her service will be at the Catholic Abbey. He died after allegedly being hit in the head with a hammer. 28-year-old Joshua Kerry from Rotherham is charged with her murder. And tonight, millions of us will be able to see the fullest solar eclipse for the next half a century. A number of events are taking place up and down the country, but it may be hidden by clouds for some of those in Scotland. From Radio News Hub, I'm Frankie Hersine.
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7: 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Areas of cloud will move in from the northwest in the morning, but stay dry. Sunshine in the afternoon, hazy at times, a high of 26. 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
4: G'day, thanks for calling Sipping Tinnies. We can't answer the phone right now as we're too busy serving tinnies and cocktails. 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And we host a banging karaoke night every Saturday. But you must drink responsibly whilst you're here. Be drink aware, that's Sipping Tinnies' motto. Leave a message after the tone.

Oh, he's at the time, hello. We are getting ready for the breakfast shake-up this morning. Very exciting. You're in control. You are in charge of McDonald's. You know, the multinational, the big corporation thing. Just one question. What menu item are you bringing back? We're on Facebook, Instagram and TikTok. We did the reel over the last couple of days and we popped up on socials last night. So click and comment from there. And I'll give you the WhatsApp number in a second. Right, okay. Let's get organised here. I don't know what's going on today. Here we go. 7:43, Wednesday morning. Let's get you moving with Roman Taxis. Don't take a chance. Book in advance at romantaxis.co.uk. Okay, on the trains. No major headline news, but warnings that hot weather may affect a lot of services today. So let's see what we got. Cross Country, Cardiff Central, 7:45. That's getting cancelled, so that's not going to be there. So is the Cross Country Nottingham service at 7:59. And the Transport for Wales service, Cheltenham Spa at 8:24. Still problems with Cheltenham. Also cancelled, Nottingham at 8:59 from Cross Country. And Transport for Wales, Manchester Piccadilly at 9:08. And that's just to start you off with today. On the roads, no problems being reported by Newport Bus. Don't forget, they've got a brand new timetable coming out on the 30th of August, so you might need to get ahead of that and have a quick look on their website. 8:48 AM, looking good. 8449 clear, but what about the M4? We're on the England-Wales border, tracking down to Newport, into Corriton in Cardiff, crossing over and driving back up the other side. All good, heading down into Newport and out to Cardiff this morning, but coming back into Bristol. Megan's looking really busy at the moment. No major issues, just sheer weight of traffic, as they say. There you go.

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0: I just absolutely love this tune. I'm just going to lay it out, okay? The Breakfast Shake-Up incoming at 8 o'clock. Today, you're in control of McDonald's. Yes, the whole company. 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
3: The Prime Minister will chair a COBRA meeting over the extreme temperatures today. Firefighters, farmers and NHS staff are all facing challenges due to the weather. 50 police chiefs are calling on the Prime Minister to use every lawful option to prevent the early release of PC Andrew Harper's killers. Andy Burnham said yesterday he's increasingly confident Albert Bowers and Jesse Cole won't be released. Some schoolchildren eligible for free school meals from September could miss out because their parents don't know they are. More than 500,000 extra children will come under the widened eligibility announced in June. And solar eclipse glasses have sold out ahead of the event, with customers reportedly travelling miles to get them. It's been a real scramble for some, as this man knows only too well.
4: I did try a couple of opticians, you know, were nearer where I was living. They kind of just looked at me, oh no, sorry. I would have thought that would have been an ideal thing for them to sell. I'm still hoping to be able to get some somewhere, you know, but my hopes are running out.
3: The eclipse will begin just after 6pm and it'll peak at slightly different times across the country. From Radio News Hub, I'm Frankie Hairsign.
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0: 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Our friends at Newport City Council, it's a dry and very warm to hot day today, as you might have guessed. Plenty of sunshine around later with a high of 33 and a low of 16. 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

0: Now, call me old-fashioned, but that's how you begin the breakfast shake-up on Wednesday, the 12th of August, 2026. Calvin Harris, Summer, and Supergrass, Pumping on Your Stereo. Good morning. How you doing? You all right? It's Lamsey with you until 11 o'clock. The Dark Lord is in for Izzy this morning. He's making his way in, and Angela in too as well. So I was very excited. I jumped out of bed about, 5 past 6 this morning. Made my way downstairs, waiting for the eclipse. Very excited.
1: Yeah, you're a bit early for that.
0: Yeah, about 12 hours
2: too early.
0: It's all right, I haven't got the proper glasses anyway, so there you
1: just
0: go.
1: Just use a colander. That's what I'm going to do.
0: That's what they're saying, yeah. And I'm not sure whether it works. There you go. So that's what I did. Okay, let's do this then this morning. So from 10 o'clock, as I mentioned, the old boot and Izzy on their way. I say Izzy, Danny. So complicated this morning already. Gonna have two music selectors for you. Top quiz today. It's the last couple of weeks of Website Wednesday. We're changing the quiz on the Wednesday very soon. It's got a state of execution for another couple of weeks. It's all technical. And of course, you can choose the song that we end the show with. It's the Wednesday anthem. But that's then, this is now. We're keeping it local. We're just outside the Kingsway Centre in Newport this morning. Doesn't look very eclipsy out there. What's going on? And we're keeping it live at 10 past 8. You know what's going to happen. It is just good song after good song on Newport City Radio. Got some absolute crackers for you. Very excited by the music I'm about to play. 9:30 this morning, three songs from yesterday's Tuesday. All about the word shine, sunshine or shiny. There you go. Three of those on the way, 9:30. 8:33 this morning, going to do your big news. Stuff I found on socials yesterday and think you may need to know about this. And around 8:30 this morning, the third play for the record of the week by Dan's People. There you go, that'll keep us busy. On top of that, we're keeping you moving, the Roman taxis. Very busy on the trains this morning. We're preempting a lot of heat out there, so that's going to affect some services. 5 naughty trains last time we looked. Let's see what happens in about 10 minutes. On the roads, no issues being reported by Newport Bus. A48M looking good, as is the A449. The M4, okay as you drive through Newport into Cardiff. Coming back the other way. Looking very busy around Maker this morning. We'll keep an eye on that for you as well, okay? And this morning, you're in control. We're going to put you into a different power of responsibility, position of power. That's what we're looking for every Wednesday. And today, the ultimate one. You are the boss of McDonald's. Not the local boss, not the manager of the local one. The entire corporation.
1: Greed.
0: And you have to bring in one food thing back. Look, before we do others, what are you thinking?
1: Well, personally, yeah. I would love to, you know, I don't know if they did it, but they used to do like a Smarties.
0: Oh, a McFlurry thing,
1: yeah,
0: was it?
1: Yeah, I've never seen them for like the last 15 years.
0: Yeah.
1: But then again, I don't go to McDonald's very often. But anyway, that's just my personal.
0: Are they still doing hot apple pies?
1: No, they're long gone.
0: Oh, there you go.
1: They are long gone, sadly.
0: So it would be that, but as I put on Facebook yesterday, it's got to be the hot fudge sundae. Why did they ever lose the hot... I think it's because the machine kept broken down,
1: well,
0: I think.
1: Maybe so, overuse. Well, Damien, I should say, is recommending the McRib. Now, I don't have any recollection of
0: yes,
1: that.
0: Of course. Yeah, because what they do specials, don't they? So every month, they bring in different menu items, and sometimes it's themed around like it was the World Cup.
1: Right, I see what
0: McDonald's
1: you mean.
0: McDonald's around the world, so they do lots of different things like that. So, like a McRib, what else you got for me?
1: Well, Matthew has recommended the Chicken Legend, but correct me if I'm wrong, I'm pretty sure that's still there.
0: Easily confused, is that Matthew?
1: Oh.
0: So there you go. So we'll pretend that it's been taken off the menu.
1: Well, there we go. The Chicken Legend is back. Needs to make a comeback.
0: Perhaps
1: absolutely.
0: He's making sure that it never, ever leaves the menu ever again.
1: Which
0: maybe
1: I
0: that's
1: get,
0: what
1: yeah.
0: it is. I like it.
1: No problem. They're more on the way. More on the way.
0: Absolutely. What are you saying this morning? Message in on WhatsApp. The number is 07967109958. Excuse me. And of course, we're on Facebook, Instagram and TikTok. We put the reel up there last night, so feel free to click and comment from there. It'd be wonderful to hear from you this morning.
3: Still to come.
0: And while you're doing that, let's give away some Lamsey points for these songs, singers and musicians that appeared in the UK Top 40. This is As Cool As It Gets. Got to number 3 in 1994. You Don't Love Me, open brackets, no, no, no, close brackets. I know, right? Who's this? It's a great indie anthem on Indie Show Day. Got to number 5 in 1999 from the album Maybe You've Been Brainwashed Too. Wow. Thanks for that. Who are they? That's quite tough, that one. It's a team up on this one. Two Lamsey points available for two musicians. From the album Toast Our Differences, taken from it, got to number 6 in 2017. Sun Comes Up. We'll play them in full and confirm who the singers are next on Wednesday morning's Breakfast Shake Up.
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4: G'day, thanks for calling Sipping Tinnies. 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

0: on the way this morning, the record of the week from Dance People, and give you some clues to what's in big news at 8:33. Right now, you doing this. You're in charge of McDonald's. You've got a simple decision. What menu item are you bringing back that's gone missing?
1: Look what we got.
2: Well, a few people are recommending the McRib sandwich, and I'm here for it, absolutely. Claire has got a really, really naughty but cheeky funny thing. She's saying ashtrays.
0: That's because Claire goes back a long, long way in time to probably where they were. Ashtrays in the old McDonald's, I would have thought.
2: Oh, dear. Well, hooray.
0: I'm quite glad they got rid of ashtrays and smoking at a McDonald's.
2: Me
0: but there
2: too.
0: You go.
2: Yeah. Not child-friendly place, absolutely. But anyway, so I can't believe I've forgotten all about this. I used to adore this. Elizabeth, good old Elizabeth Stanley, is saying cheese wedges with the salsa dip, gluten and dairy-free, of course.
0: She's going to kill you with good old cheese. He means good young Elizabeth Stanley.
2: Oh, sorry.
0: There you go. Keep them coming this morning, 07967109958, and on Facebook, Instagram and TikTok. Okay, let's do this. Keeping you moving on a Wednesday morning with Roman Taxis. Don't take a chance. Book in advance on the brand new app. Okay, on the trains, headline news. There isn't any, but there may be hot weather impacting journeys today, just to let you know. Five naughty ones. Let's see what we got. Great Western, Cardiff Central, 8:33, and they're with you at 8:35. Cross Country, Nottingham at 8:59, cancelled. As is Manchester Piccadilly, Transport for Wales at 9:08. Another cancellation, Transport for Wales, Cardiff Central, 9:37. And another cancellation, Cardiff Central at 9:43, Transport for Wales. There you go. On the roads, no issues being reported by Newport Bus, 8:48 AM and the A449 clear. The M4 still looking busy as you leave the Caldwell heading up to Mega this morning. So just give yourself just a little bit of time on that one, okay, as you're heading to Bristol. Tap, book, go. 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And as always, if you spot a problem that I don't know about, you know what to do. Message me on WhatsApp. I'll just remind you of the number. It is 0796710 9958.

brackets because you've got to get it right. New Radicals, of course. You get what you give. And before that, Rudimental featuring James Arthur and Sun Comes Up. Coming up on Big News this morning, Seeds of Hope need some volunteers. What's that all about? We'll tell you in Big News. If you're looking for a six-month music industry traineeship in Wales, we might have the one for you. And a big barbecue taking place, where and when, we'll tell you very, very soon. Also, don't forget, we are today looking at you being in control of McDonald's. You are the chief exec, the top honcho, the big geezer. What menu item are you bringing back? 07967 109958. That's the WhatsApp number, and of course The Real is on Facebook, Instagram and TikTok. Curtis is listening. Thanks for the reels, mate, really appreciate it. Let's get on the record of the week. This week, Dance People, and this is Map of the Stars.

0: that's making Liz very happy this morning at SFA Kings. It was independently chosen as well. I had no say in it. Dance People. Map of the Stars, officially the record of the week this week on New Bossit Radio and the Breakfast Shakeup. Gonna play that to Debs and Pamela tomorrow, see what they make of it. And we'll hopefully get a voice note from the band. I've got to chase that today. Yeah, I'll get Danny on it. Danny's much better at stuff like that than me. All right, let's do this then. Broadcasting live right here from the heart of our city centre in digital stereo. I need some effects when I say that. This is the Breakfast Shake-Up on Newport City Radio. Time for your big news. Basically, stuff I found on socials and thought, yeah, you need to know this. So here we go. 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A brilliant opportunity to give something back coming this August. 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The Big Rebel Barbecue is back at Tiny Rebel in Rogerstone this August Bank Holiday Monday. They're bringing back sharing platters that went down an absolute storm last time round. Two sittings only, and it's expected to sell out fast. 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Head to the link on Tiny Rebel Brewery Bar social media pages, and head there on Bank Holiday Monday. There you go, big news done. It's a lot of big news this morning, wasn't it? I like it. It's
1: the biggest news.
0: The biggest news. I like it. And we're doing this as well. You're in charge of McDonald's. You've got to bring something back on the menu that's been missing for years. What are we saying, Luke?
1: Well, two of the Newport City Radio family have also been on. So we've got Curtis and Amber. So morning, Curtis, because I know he's listening in. But he's recommending the Chicken Legend or Taste of America menu. So it's not just an item, it's a whole menu.
0: It's the whole menu. Just bring the menu back, innit?
1: I know. And Amber, now I'm a bit perplexed by this one, Namzi. So Amber's saying the McGriddle. So the best item on the breakfast menu. Now, what's the difference between the McGriddle and a, what's it called?
0: McRib.
1: That's the one.
0: Yeah.
1: Curtis, come on, please enlighten me.
0: Let us know, mate. You might not know, he might know. So is there a difference between the McGriddle and the McRib? That's what we need to know.
1: Questions on a postcard, go.
0: But don't forget, the main thing we're talking about today is you being in charge. You're in control of McDonald's. What item are you bringing back on the menu? The WhatsApp number is 07967 10 99 58. And we're on Facebook, Instagram and TikTok. Get involved and do it now.
2: Still to come.
0: And while you're on that, let's do this. Gonna give away some Lamzi points. Brian loves this bit of the show. From the album Shakedown, this got to number 11 in 2005. There's two of them on this one, a band and a female vocal. Who are they? Two Lamzi points available. On Indie Show Day, it's an indie anthem from the album Under the Iron Sea. This track from it got to number 3 in 2006. Who are they? And this has got to be the easiest one ever, right? from the album Music of the Sun. This track from it got to number 2 in 2005. Who's this? We'll play the songs in full and confirm who they are next on Wednesday morning's Breakfast Shake Up.
2: It's just good song after good song.
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0: On the way, two songs from two local musicians. Right now, you're in control of McDonald's, you know, the big company. And you bring stuff back on the menu. So I think we got a solution, haven't we? Curtis has helped us out.
1: We have. So Curtis, the man of the moment, the legend, the myth, everything. He's had his inside scoop and he's saying, I'm guessing you're on about the McMuffin and the McGriddle. If so, the McGriddle is a maple syrup infused pancake styled muffin shaped thing. That's a direct quote. It's like a pancake, he says.
0: So, there you go. And I think the McGriddle is just in a bun, a roll, like a normal burger type thing.
1: I think.
0: That's the difference. Mm. What else you got there?
1: So Abby has been on and she's recommending the toffee sundae. Now,
0: it's going to be the hot fudge sundae, but I'm halfway there with toffee.
1: Yeah, I suppose so. I mean, is it a crime to not have it on a sundae, do you think? Or does it have to be
0: I think it's just the
1: name
0: of the ice cream, if I'm honest.
1: Oh, okay. Tradition, I'm all about tradition, but yeah.
0: We're going to let Luke have a long lie down while we do this. Keeping you moving on a Wednesday morning with Roman Taxis. Don't take a chance, book in advance on 400-071. On the trains, no major headline news, but warnings that hot weather may impact journeys today, and it's certainly having an impact already. Transport for Wales, Cardiff Central, you're expecting that at 8:44. It'll be with you in the next minute. Great Western, Cardiff Central, 8:55, now 8:58. Couple of cancellations, Cross Country, Nottingham 8:59 from Cross Country. Transport for Wales, Manchester Piccadilly, 9:08 cancelled as well. Great Western Swansea 9:24, now 9:27, and a final cancellation. Transport Wales, Cardiff Central 9:37. There you go. 8:48 AM looking good. 8449 clear. No issues from Newport Bus, which is great. But what about the M4? It was a bit busy headed from Caldra to Mega earlier. That sorted itself out now, and the M4 is looking great. Shopping trips, festivals, or a big family day, go the distance with Roman Taxis. And if you spot a problem that I don't know about, message me for free on WhatsApp. The number you need is 07967 10 99 58.

0: Okay, let's give an old street for you then. Freemasons featuring Amanda Wilson, Love On My Mind. That was tough. Keenan, Is It Any Wonder? And the easy one, surely, Rihanna, Upon the Replay. Proving that is just good song after good song on Newport City Radio. Time to get on two brand new ones from two local musicians. Let's go.
1: Still to come.
0: Gonna get this one for you. It's Dimston Yad, and it's from Freddie Brino. Gonna find out a little bit what these guys are up to very soon. We're also gonna play this, one of our oldest friends at Newport City Radio. He's called Hugh James, and this is a brand new tune called Grab the Reins. What do we know about this?
2: Well, this is his brand new song. It came out on Friday last week, so very, very recent. And I believe he did a great set at this year's Main D Festival. So, beg your pardon, Rogerstone.
0: What's the festival?
2: What am I on about?
0: One of them.
2: One of them, yes. He was there at both. He did both. Yeah, no, but so all major things. This is available on all major platforms. Yeah.
0: Lovely stuff. We'll get on and play it in full next. On Wednesday morning's Breakfast Shake-Up.
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0: Two songs, two local musicians on this morning's Breakfast Shake-Up. They're brand new ones. Freddie Blino playing there, Dim Siniav. And before that, our mate Hugh James grabbed the reins. He was there to help us launch us on DAB just over 2 years ago in the Kingsway Centre. Thank you, mate. Still grateful for that. Next up, more of you in control of McDonald's. What menu item are you bringing back? We're on WhatsApp 07967109958. We put the reels up last night on and Facebook, Instagram, and TikTok.
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2: Cat in the Hat is at the Riverfront on the 18th and 19th of August. 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Tickets priced at £17. Sam Hatmaker and Breen Young are at the Phyllis Maud Performance Space on Wednesday, the 12th of August. 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Kelly O'Brien and her band perfectly capture the voice and vibe of Dolly Parton, so enjoy an evening of the best of her songs as if she was in the room. 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
3: The government's Emergency Cobra Committee will meet today in response to the extreme heat as the UK grapples with more baking hot temperatures. It could hit up to 38 Celsius tomorrow as senior firefighters warn the country faces a national emergency over wildfires. Tonight's the night millions of us will be able to see the fullest solar eclipse for the next half a century. We're being told not to look at it without specialist glasses, but many retailers are sold out.
4: The queue moved down really slowly. On the website it said, hey, you can get 5 per person. And then they came around and they were saying, no, just 1 per person. We're almost going to certainly going to sell out. So there was people there joining the queue that had no chance of getting any glasses at all. So I got a pair.
3: Andy Burnham says he wouldn't forgive himself if he didn't try to lessen the pain of PC Andrew Harper's family. He added he's doing all he can to stop his killers being released from prison as part of the early release scheme. And British sprinter Romel Glave is officially the fastest man in Europe. He took the 100-meter gold at the European Athletics Championships in Birmingham last night. Fellow British athlete Jeremiah Azu finished in the silver medal position. From Radio News Hub, I'm Frankie Hersine.
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0: Let's take a look at weather from our friends at Newport City Council. It's a dry and very warm to hot day today with plenty of sunshine. It's a high of 33 and a low of 16. 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

0: Nick, call me old fashioned, but that's how you continue the breakfast shake-up on Wednesday, the 12th of August, 2026. Flowrider featuring Sia, Wild Ones. And before that, Snow Patrol and Run. Good morning. How you doing? You all right? It's Lamsey with you until 11 o'clock this morning. I got me buttons fixed now. I'm all right. I'm all good. I'm all organised. From 10 o'clock, Angela's made her way in. Danny the Dark Lord is going to be with us as well. And from 10 o'clock, two music selectors for you. Our top quiz on Wednesday is Website Wednesday, just for another couple of weeks. And on top of that as well, the anthem has been signed and sealed, but for who, we'll find out later. That's then, this is now. Keeping it local, just outside the Kingsway Centre in Newport this morning. And we're keeping it live at 12 minutes past nine. So you know what's going to happen, don't you? It is just good song after good song on Newport City Radio. Got some great ones to play you. There's a real classic on the way very soon from 1990. Can't wait to get that one on for you. 9.30 this morning, we're going to check out Tuesday on a Wednesday. Yesterday, we asked you to name a song that mentions the word sunshine, shine or shiny. And you were great. So we get three of those on for you very soon. And of course, we're keeping you moving this morning with Roman Taxis. On the trains, lots of warnings about heat and stuff. It's already having an impact, so we'll keep you up to date with the trains as we go through the next 47 minutes. On the roads, no problems being reported by Newport Bus on X, 848M and the A449 clear. And there, after an initial problem this morning, Mega was running a bit slow as you head out to Bristol. It's all good now. That's the main thing. But we're watching it on your behalf, okay? And this is where you come into it today. Every Wednesday, we're going to give you a position of power. Today, you're in charge of McDonald's, like the whole lot, the whole corporation, the whole big thing, the big cheese, the massive burgers, you name it, you're in control. And you've got one job, you've got to bring back one menu item. For me, it's the hot fudge sundae, Luke.
1: Always amazing.
0: Always, mate. Always amazing. It's just, you know, the apple pie comes close.
1: But it's not going to touch the fudge.
0: You know, the nuclear-grade apple pie, where you cook it, and you wouldn't be able to touch it for about an hour.
1: If you dropped it, it would melt to the core.
0: The floor, absolutely, yeah.
1: It's like that scene in Alien, isn't it? Yeah. I'm with you, yeah.
0: It's very visual, I've got it. What else you got there, mate?
1: So, Sarah is recommending the Cadbury Cream Egg McFlurry. Now, that is something I enjoyed. Now, she said if she had her way, if she was the new boss, it would start from January and go all year round. So a permanent change.
0: Yeah, what I would do, right, as boss of McDonald's, I would buy Cadbury's and I would make cream eggs available all year. That's what we do.
1: Oh, come on. You know what? I think a friend of mine was pregnant once and she said her craving was dipping chips into Cadbury cream eggs. I know.
0: Yuck. Yeah. These things happen. Got another one for me?
1: I have indeed. Tom is recommending the Bacon Potato Pig. Now, that's not a name of some indie band, but that is a genuine, genuine thing. The Bacon Potato Pie Pig. No, it was pie. Beg your pardon. Available briefly in selected markets in the early 2000s.
0: Oh,
1: now,
0: there you go.
1: So there we go. And apparently he only found it down a Reddit thread. So, you know.
0: Not coming across then, that one.
1: Must be
0: sounds
1: true.
0: Good to me. 07967109958 is our number on WhatsApp. Get involved this morning. We put the reel up last night, so click and comment on Facebook, Instagram and TikTok. You're in control of McDonald's. What menu item are you bringing back?
2: Still to come.
0: While you're doing that, giving away some Lamsey points this morning, can you name the musicians and bands that got these songs inside the UK Top 40? Two of them on this one. So two Lamsey points available. Got to number seven in 1998, taken from the album Always. Who are they? On Indie Show Day, it's an indie anthem from the album Lungs. This track from it got to number 12 in 2009. Who are they? Top indie bands. Here's that 1990s classic I promised you. Follow up to Pump Up the Jam. From the album Pump Up the Jam, this got to number two in 1990. It's called Get Up, open brackets, before the night is over, close brackets. Got to get it right. Who are they? Two of them on this one, so two Lamsey points. I'll play them in full and confirm who they are next on Wednesday morning's Breakfast Shake-Up.
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0: On the way, three songs that you suggested on yesterday's Tuesday. All about Sunshine, Shine or Shiny. They're on the way around 9:30 this morning. Right now, you are in control. You are the head honcho, the big boss of McDonald's. What menu items are you bringing back? Before we do that, lots of controversial banana and chips, mate.
1: Oh, really? Well,
0: I'm okay. Just saying to Curtis on message, imagine it, it's 1995. McDonald's fries are as salty as you can possibly get. It's like drinking seawater, right? And you dip it into banana milkshake. Ooh. It's not good, is it?
1: No,
0: it's not good.
1: Yeah. But then again,
0: he hasn't lived. he's not had the full salt quota of original McDonald's fries.
1: Let us take you in.
0: Got you. Okay, give us another one off your list. We're running a bit behind.
1: My word. Okay, so Ella is saying the spicy veggie wrap. No, that's a bit different.
0: Ah, there you go. That's fine. Yeah, I like that one. Especially as I'm trying to get a bit healthier at the moment. So
1: variety for all.
0: Keep them coming this morning. Give you the WhatsApp number in a second. We're on Facebook, Instagram and TikTok. Click and comment from there will be great. 9:27 on a Wednesday morning, keeping you moving with Roman Taxis. Don't take a chance. Book in advance at romantaxis.co.uk. On the trains, no major issues to tell you about, but there are a lot of naughty ones. Hot weather may impact your journey is what they're all saying today. Okay, deep breath. Here we go. Transport for Wales, Cardiff Central cancelled at 9:37. Another cancellation at 9:43. Transport for Wales, Cardiff Central again. Transport for Wales, Cardiff Central 9:46 now with you, 9:48. Great Western, Cardiff Central 9:58 cancelled as well, as is London Panton Great Western at 10:02. And finally for now, Cross Country, Cardiff Central 10:12 cancelled as well. Yep, you can see the impact is having already. On the roads, no issues being reported by Newport Bus. A48M looking good. A449 clear. Even the M4 is behaving itself and looking great right now. Setting the standard, winners of Best Transport, the Best of Welsh Business Awards. That's Roman Taxis. And as always, if you spot a problem that I don't know about, message me for free on WhatsApp. That number I promised you is 07967109958.

Okay, let's confirm this review then. Tintin A featuring Shelley Nelson. Here's where the story ends. Florence and the Machine, Rabbit Hat, open brackets, Razor Up, close brackets, because you've got to get it right. Technotronic featuring Ya Kid K, of course, Get Up, open brackets, Before the Night is Over, close brackets. There you go, just the way it rolls. Proving that it's just good song after good song on Newport City Radio. Yesterday on Tuesday, you were phenomenal. We asked you to come up with songs that mention the word sunshine, shine, or shiny, and you did not let us down. Here is Tuesday on Wednesday.

0: phenomenal yesterday. We asked you to think of a song that mentions the word shine, sunshine, or shiny in the title or the lyrics. And there you go, three songs from yesterday's Tuesday. Berry, Sunshine After the Rain, Teeks featuring Dan Harkner, and Sunshine and Aswad Shine. Brilliant stuff. Love it.
1: Still to come.
0: All right, let's do this. Taking you back to 2001 for this one. It got to number six in 1999. Sorry, the album was 2001. The track got to number six in 1999. Two of them on this one, so two Lamsey points available. Who are they? Oh, hello. From the album Sunday, 8 p.m. This track from it got to number six in 1998. It's a trance anthem. Type of stuff that you can hear tonight from 8 o'clock. But who are this? Who are they? Something like that. Three of them on this one. Very tough. Curtis saying, did I say a naughty word on the radio? No, it was shine. Shine, Curtis. Shine. With an N, not a T. Who are they? From the album New African Nation. This charted in 2017. I'm going to play them in full and confirm who they are next on Wednesday mornings. Breakfast Shake-Up.
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0: Running Late But Sounding Great. On the way, two songs from two local musicians. Right now, you doing this. You're in charge of McDonald's. What food stuff are you bringing back on the menu permanently? Look what we got.
1: So, Leanne is recommending the strawberry cheesecake McFlurry. Come on.
0: Yeah, absolutely.
1: It was a thing.
0: Going to find out what Danny and Angela think very, very soon. In the meantime, keeping you moving on a Wednesday morning at 9:51 with Roman Taxis. Don't take a chance. Book in advance on the brand new app. On the trains, no major headline news, but it's saying that due to the hot weather, there may be some services affected. There's lots of them. So let's have a little look and see what we got for you right now. Great Western, Cardiff Central, 9:58. It's been cancelled. As has Cross Country, Cardiff Central, 10:12. Transport for Wales, Cardiff Central, 10:35, now 11:01. And then three cancellations. Cardiff Central at 10:54. Great Western. Nottingham Cross Country at 10:59. And London Panton at 11:03. And a delayed one, Cardiff Central, Transport for Wales at 11 o'clock this morning. I think you're getting the idea. Definitely check ahead before you jump on the train today. On the roads, no issue, no problems being reported by Newport Bus on X, A48M and the A449 clear. But what about the M4? Let's have a little look, final check. M4 looking great. Tap, book, go. 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

0: Running Late but Sounding Great, Dr. Dre, Snoop Dogg, Still Dre, Faithless, Course, God is DJ, and Fuse ODG and Ed Sheeran together with Muguez and Bohemi. Okay, let's do this. Two songs, two local musicians.
1: Still to come.
0: Look what we got. So this is going to be Rise Above and the band are Bendrix.
2: Well, Bendrix are a very, very 90s inspired pop band, believe it or not. Well, I would say metal, rocky, whatever. Anyway, go on over to their Facebook page because they are strumming on a beach. Strumming along.
0: Sounds good to me.
2: Have a look at that.
0: Especially with an eclipse tonight. Going to get this on as well for you. Pie Corner. This is, she says Mr. Magic. It's not this one. We'll do this tomorrow. But tell us a little bit about Pie Corner. This isn't them, by the way.
2: Oh, well, Pie Corner, they're in... They're a very local band, and they got their new single out, Miss the Magic, that's out right now.
0: I'm going to play it next. There you go.
3: It's just good song after good song.
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1: Right here, right now. 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

0: Running Well, Labour sending absolutely great. Bendrix, Rise Above, love that. And Pie Corner, Mr. Magic. Next up, The Lord of the Dark and Angela on the Breakfast Shake-Up.
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2: The Prime Minister will chair a Cobra meeting over the extreme temperatures today as some parts of the UK brace for the fifth heatwave of the summer. Firefighters, farmers and NHS staff are all facing challenges due to the weather. Solar eclipse glasses have sold out ahead of the event today, with customers reportedly travelling miles to get them. It's been a real scramble for some, as this man knows only too well.
3: I did try a couple of opticians, you know, were near where I was living. They kind of just looked at me, oh no, sorry. I would have thought that that would have been an ideal thing for them to sell. I'm still hoping to be able to get some somewhere, you know, but my hopes are running out.
2: The eclipse will begin just after 6pm and it will peak at slightly different times across the country. Some school children eligible for free school meals from September could miss out because their parents don't know they are. More than 500,000 extra children will come under the widened eligibility announced in June. And Rod Stewart cancelled the remainder of his US tour because of heart surgery. He's apologised to his fans but says he's already feeling better. From Radio News Hub, I'm Frankie Hairsign.
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5: 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Here's Jacqueline Young, a lawyer for Fair Pay UK.
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0: 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It's a high of 33 and a low of 16. 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

0: Hey, call me old fashioned, but that's how you continue the breakfast shake-up on Wednesday, the 12th of August, 2026. Magic, Rude and Franz Ferdinand and the Dark of the Matinee. Yes. Good morning. How you doing? It's Lamsey with you until 11 o'clock. The Dark Lord is in the building, in for Izzy today. And Angela's in as well. On the way, two music selectors. The penultimate edition of Website Wednesday. There you go. And the anthem has been signed and sealed, but who for? We're going to find out very soon this morning. We're keeping it local. We're just outside the Kingsway Centre in Newport, and we're keeping it live at 13 minutes past 10. I think we caught up now. I think we're all right. It's just good song after good song as well on Newport City Radio. Lord of the Dark, in for Izzy, who's going to Boomtown. Do you know much about Boomtown?
1: I kind of know a bit about Boomtown.
0: Do you know anything about Boomtown?
1: I'd love to go to Boomtown.
2: The what?
0: Boomtown. Do you know where it is?
1: No.
0: So, Danny, what do you know? Because I only saw it on the news the other day. I thought, that looks cool.
1: So, they do, like, circus events. They do... It's a music festival, but they do, like, all sorts of things.
0: Yeah. So what is basically
1: tattooing it's stuff they basically set well.
0: Its own town, its own village for it. And it's very ecologically friendly as well. And a lot of the other festivals like Glastonbury have learnt from it as well. To make them more sustainable.
2: It's Glastonbury thing.
0: So it's a Glastonbury thing, but it's his own village for a couple of days.
2: Oh, and that's where she's going.
0: Yeah, I think they've got a barber's there, which is great for me.
1: Yep.
0: Yeah,
1: it's really nice. There's a tattooist. Yeah, it's like its own little village.
0: With long locks, and you're gonna get them kit and Boomtown, that's what I'm gonna do.
1: And then
0: anyway, Danny McDonald's.
1: Whatever. McDonald's.
2: Yeah. What about it?
0: What are you bringing back?
1: I can't remember what they've taken away. Actually, all the burgers that they brought in for, like, the seasonal burgers.
0: Yeah.
1: I'd bring them back as staple burgers.
0: Mainstays. Yes. Yeah, I like it. So, like, they've just done a load for the World Cup, haven't they?
1: Yeah.
0: Yeah, there you go. I like it. Angela, what are you saying? What are you bringing back to Mackie D's? What's gone missing that you're missing?
2: I don't go to McDonald's anymore. Sorry.
0: Well, it's not anymore. What from the history? How about a hot apple pie? Do you remember those?
2: Yeah, I remember them, but I don't like them.
0: No, not doing like them.
2: No. Oh. Cadbury's caramel thing.
0: Cadbury's caramel thing. McFlurry, yeah?
2: That's the one.
0: There you go. I knew we'd get there in the end.
2: Oh,
0: hey.
2: My God.
0: My Lord.
2: He's the Lord.
0: It's true. Okay, so I make it shoot. It's me, it's Danny and Angela all the way until 11 o'clock. Time to go to the website, newportcityradio.org. You are searching for the play button. If you can't find it, it's okay. We're here to help. Angela, give out the number for no apparent reason.
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0: Lovely. There we go.

0: Okay, time to head to the website for the first time this morning, newportcityradio.org. And you're looking for the White House by the play button next to this song, The Prodigy and Charlie from 1991. And there it is. There's the White Hat. It's looking very lovely this morning. And the White Hat, of course, is a...
1: Fantastic good hat. Is it looking shiny?
0: It's very shiny. It's living life at the moment. It's getting ready for the eclipse at 7 o'clock as well. It's going to go dark about 7 o'clock-ish. I suppose it's not really, but you know. So, yeah, there it is. Three songs Newport City Radio thinks that you're into. Should we do it? Say yes, Lamsey.
2: Yes, Lamsey.
0: Lovely. Here we go.
3: Still to come.
0: Which one is your favourite out of these? Maybe it's Shaggy and Rick Rock. It wasn't me. Got to number one in the year 2001. How are you feeling about this one this morning? Or maybe on Indie Show Day you need an indie anthem just like this. Number two from the album I Should Coco. Got released in 1995 for Supergrass and Alright. Alright. Or maybe you need an indie classic from the best of New Order that's got re-released in 1994. New Order, True Faith, 1994. What's Danny thinking? He's looking very confused. I think I probably know which one Angela's going to go for. I'm not sure about myself yet. You got the easy bit. Click on the White Hat when your favourite song plays...
1: in...
0: full. Lovely.
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2: With who?
1: The girl next door, you know? I don't know what to do.
2: So it wasn't you.
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0: to the Music Selector, part one on a Wednesday morning. Shaggy featuring Rick Rock, It Wasn't Me, Supergrass, All Right, and New Order, True Faith. Danny, what are you saying?
1: Supergrass.
0: Going Supergrass, All Right. Luke is saying True Faith, 94, New Order. Booty, what are you saying?
2: Supergrass.
0: Supergrass.
2: And you thought... You thought it
0: was... I thought it was going to go Shaggy Rick Rock.
2: No.
0: I know, I'm impressed. Good musical knowledge.
2: Nah,
0: I like it. Okay, right. Oh, right, me. I'm going to go Shaggy Rick Rock because you didn't, so I'll have that one.
2: Oh, all right.
0: There you go, I'll have that one. That's that sort of day. And the Wide Heart is saying Shaggy and Rick Rock, It Wasn't Me as well. Okay, let's do this for the penultimate time. This week and next week, it's the final editions of Website Wednesday.
2: Oh. God, I don't like this one.
0: Broadcasting live right here from the heart of our city centre in digital stereo right now. This is the Breakfast Shake-Up on Newport City Radio. Three things that may or may not be on the website this week. If you think it's on the website, you say website. If you think I've changed it, you've got to say tribe. Gonna go to Danny first. Is this on the website or am I talking tribe? Smiley Miley, She's Royal. Website or tribe?
1: Website.
0: Same website. There you go. Quite confident there, Danny. Loving the confidence. And your wella. Oh, tell me more.
2: I don't really know.
0: Don't forget to talk into the microphone.
2: I don't really know.
0: Well, it's going to be one. It's going to be website or truck. You have to choose one.
2: Website.
0: Same website. Agreeing with the Dark Lord.
2: Yeah.
0: Which means you're both wrong. It's Harrius Riley, not Smiley Miley, and She's Royal. Song that we played about 7 o'clock this morning. I thought I'd include it.
2: Excuse me, I was still sleeping at that time.
0: You know, snooze you lose, as you're about to name. Oh, Angela, God. Question number two for you. HMS Morris Glue. Is this on the website or am I talking tribe?
2: Website.
0: Same website. Lord of the Dark, HMS Morris Glue. Website or tribe?
1: Website.
0: Same website. So you both same website?
2: Both same can website. Can I change my mind?
0: Well, you can, yeah.
2: Can I go try this stuff?
0: Of course you can. 1-0 to Danny.
2: Oh!
0: They're a local musician. They're a band that plays on Newport City Radio. And they're on Amber's blog, if you look on the website.
2: Hang on a minute. You know it because he goes on the website all the time.
0: Well, he doesn't pay any attention, though, does he?
2: And so does the one behind me.
0: You know what the Dark Lord is like. Okay, question number three this morning to the Dark Lord. Hugh James, Stop the Rains.
2: Oh, I know this
0: one. Is this
2: one.
0: Big news? Big news? Why am I doing this? Because I'm sitting in your ear. Is it Tripo website? I've got my days mixed. I'm going to go around like that. I'm due a holiday. Right,
1: tripe?
0: Yeah. Tripe, saying tripe. Tripe. Angela, what are you saying?
2: Website.
0: 1-0 today. Well done, Ange. Good comeback. It's Hugh James, Grab the Rains.
1: Yes, it is.
2: And you said tribe, you donut.
1: Yeah, he said Stop the Rains.
0: Yeah, which is not. So it's not on the website because it's tribe.
1: Yeah. Which is what I said.
0: Oh, do you say tribe?
1: Yes.
0: Okay.
2: he's lying.
1: I said tribe.
0: We'll listen back to the playback.
2: Oh.
0: Nice one, guys. Okay. Still to come this morning, we have got another music selector for you. And of course, we have got the anthem, but for who, we'll find out later. Angela, give out the number for no particular reason.
2: 07967. 10-99-58.
0: Cheers. Also, best mention, Curtis is in the building. He's going to do In the Morning Blessing because Izzy's off this week.
2: Oh, my God.
0: All right.
2: He's going to do it wrong.
0: I'll let you have this conversation off air. This is CNC Music Factory.
2: Bye.

0: Okay, let's do this. It's the Music Selector Part 2. Off to the website to find the play button. Next to that is this song, CNC Music Factory, gonna make you sweat. Next to that is the White Heart. Dark Lord, what is the White Heart?
1: Good heart.
0: Very good heart. Man, now let us know which songs you love the most, and we promise to play them more often. We've got a White Heart chart on Friday as well, Danny.
1: Because
0: Izzy's away, so we're going to do that instead of the Good News Roundup.
1: Okay.
0: Three songs that Newport City Radio thinks that you're going to be into. Should we do it? Say yes, Lamsey.
1: Yes, Lamsey.
2: Still to come.
0: Taking back to 1999, number two. This is Alice DJ and Better Off Alone. Will this get you going to the website and clicking on that white heart? If not, maybe you need this. Tom O'Dell, number 10 in 2013. It's Another Love. Or maybe you need a UK rap-infusioned R&B anthem. H featuring Ashanti and Baby, number 2 in 2022. Christmas for gifts. What's Danny's favourite? We'll get Angela back in a minute. What about me? Well, that's Luke. We'll find out next. On Wednesday morning's Breakfast Shake-Up.
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0: It's the Music Selector Part 2 on a Wednesday morning. Alice DJ, Better Off Alone. Tom Odell, Another Love. And H and Ashante and Baby. Dark Lord, what are you saying?
1: Alice DJ.
0: Angela Wella. Oh, tell me more. What are you saying?
2: Alice DJ.
3: Luke.
0: Alice DJ.
3: Curtis. Alice DJ for Curtis as well. Come on, Lamps. You've got to do
0: but
3: a full house.
0: I really
3: house.
0: Like Tom Odell and Another Love.
3: I know,
0: love.
3: But you've got to have a full house.
0: I know, but I really like Tom Odell and Another
2: oh
0: Love.
2: Oh, my God.
0: But I really love Alice DJ, Better Off Alone, so there you go. And the White Hat is agreeing with all of us and saying
3: yay!
0: Alice DJ, Better Off Alone.
3: Full
0: biggest
3: house.
0: Thing in the next 7 days, Lord of the Dark. You've got a busy one, haven't you?
1: So I'm back tomorrow with the Metal Kettle. I'm back Saturday with Stephen for Pure Local with a new record of the week.
0: Mm-hmm.
1: My mum's birthday today.
0: Oh,
1: so
0: happy birthday, mum. Lovely, there you go.
3: You're back on Friday as well, aren't you?
1: Yeah, I'm back on
0: back
1: Friday.
0: Back on Friday on the Breakfast Shake-Up as well?
1: Yes.
0: Lovely, okay, that's going to keep you busy, isn't it? Good job we're giving you a holiday soon as well, isn't it?
3: Yes.
0: And Joella, what are you up to?
3: Right, today I'm going to see our favourite Kim.
0: Mm-hmm. Yep.
3: And Saturday I've got Counter.
0: Yeah, lovely. We're on early start, haven't we? So, brand new League 2 season.
3: So
0: we're playing at 12:30. Crazy, isn't it?
3: I've got to be up at 7, have I?
0: Yeah. Well, yeah.
3: Yeah.
0: Got to be over there for 10:45, playing music at 11:15 is the idea. There we go. Okay, right. Time for the anthem this morning. And we've got to say hello and good morning to
3: Jack.
0: It is Jack. He's got this one. Say, morning, guys.
3: Morning,
0: can I have
3: Jack.
0: Sia, Sean Paul and Cheap Thrills as the anthem? Of course you can.

0: up at the Breakfast Shake-Up on Wednesday, the 12th of August, 2026. Playing that one for Jack, Sia, featuring Sean Paul and Cheap Thrills. Great one, mate. That is officially the Wednesday anthem. Still to come on Newport City Radio. 10 o'clock tonight, pure tunes, beautiful tunes in your ears. Supported by A to Z Computing. 8 o'clock tonight, Matt and Fuji are going to be here with pure underground anthems. A trance special and a special guest mix in there as well. Make sure you're listening from 8. Luke and Stephen here at 6 o'clock for the indie show. Midday, good song after good song on Newport City Radio. But as easy as a way, Curtis has popped in and he said, I'll do it in the morning, so that's fine. Guest of the Year competition in that as well coming next. Thanks for listening, Dave. 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
5: The government's emergency Cobra Committee will meet today in response to the extreme heat as the UK grapples with some more baking hot temperatures. It could hit up to 38 degrees Celsius tomorrow as senior firefighters warn the country faces a national emergency over wildfires. Tonight's the night. Millionsverse will be able to see the fullest solar eclipse for the next half a century. But it's been a huge scramble to get special eclipse glasses, with many retailers sold out.
6: On the website it said, hey, you can get 5 per person.

0: warning too. If you're in Scotland, the clouds might spoil the party. Andy Burnham says he wouldn't forgive himself if he didn't try to lessen the pain of PC Andrew Harper's family. He added he's doing all he can to stop his killers being released from prison as part of the early release scheme. And British sprinter Romel Glaive is officially the fastest man in Europe. He took the 100-meter gold at the European Athletics Championships in Birmingham last night. From Radio News Hub, I'm Frankie Hersine.
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2: 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High of 33, low of 17 overnight. 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
2: Good morning, it's Curtis and I'm in for Rizzy on a Wednesday morning. It's Wednesday, the sun is shining and life is good. We're going to be doing Guest of the Year on all the usual bits and bobs. Feels weird being here on a Wednesday. I'm used to doing it for Si, but you know, here on a Wednesday. And I've been hearing everyone banging on about this solar eclipse thing, so I'll be watching that later. But we're going to play some tracks, we're going to do Guest of the Year, we're going to have my anthem, we're going to do everything that we usually do. So enjoy these next three tracks, let me know what you think.
3: Still to come.

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And that was Counting Stars, Love Me Like You As Well by The Magic Numbers. Next up is my anthem. This track is just a brilliant track. Let me know what you think on WhatsApp on 07967109958. And we're on socials on Instagram, Facebook, TikTok and X.

And that was Free, Bad Boy Chilla Crew, Tyrone and Nathan Dawe. It's an absolute brilliant tune. Bad Boy Chilla Crew and Chris Nichols, my good friends from Bradford. The remix of the track, Everybody's Free, you know it, we know the score. It's just a great old tune. Next up, Oasis.

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1: It's that time. It's Wednesday morning and it's time for Guess the Year, where I give you clues and play you tracks from this year. And you have got to guess them. You can guess them online, on Facebook, Instagram, TikTok, and on WhatsApp. I'll give you the number in just a second. But I think it's time I give you some clues. So these can be world clues, they can be UK-based, and they can be sport clues around the globe. So we're going to give you a sport one, and it's my favourite team, Chelsea. They won the Champions League for the first time in their history. And world clues, London hosted the Summer Olympics and the Paralympic Games. I reckon that second clue, you've got it there. And I'm feeling nice today, and I'm going to give you one more as well. Serena Williams won Wimbledon's women's singles. Next up, we're going to play you three tracks from that year. If you can guess it, let me know on 07 9 67 10 99 58. Should we do it? Let's do it.
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0: That was Don't You Worry Child, Swedish House Mafia featured John Martin, and we played Let's Go, Neo and Calvin Harris, and Rudimental, Feel the Love. Some absolute bangers from that year. It's Guess the Year, this is your 10 minute warning. I'm going to give you one final clue, and you've got to let me know what year it is. If you think you know it already, let me know on WhatsApp. I'll give you the number in just a second. But your final, I'm going to give you two clues. I'm feeling really generous today. And I'm going to say Bradley Wiggins became the first British winner of the Tour de France. And the Curiosity roller landed on Mars. Let me know what you think on WhatsApp. The number is 07967109958. Don't forget, we're also on socials on Instagram, Facebook, TikTok and Twitter. Next up, Don't Stop Moving, Live in Joy.
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0: I was turn around fats and small. We had Mabel, Don't Call Me Up, and Don't Stop Moving, Live and Joy. Next up, it's good song after good song, but I've been Curtis, and the year you were looking for, guess the year was 2012. What a great year to be alive. You want to know what's next? From 10 p.m. Pure Chill, 8 p.m. Pure Underground Anthems, and from 6 p.m. Indie Show. Next up, it's good song after good song.
1: 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Royal Riot is at the Queen's Academy on Saturday the 22nd of August. 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Gordie Tantries is at the Phyllis Maud Performance Space on Tuesday the 25th of August. Gordie Tantries is a Canadian country singer and will be supported by Kieran Poyle. Doors open at 7 p.m. with tickets priced at £12. That was your What's On guide with Newport City Radio. 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
3: Today we can see the UK's fullest solar eclipse for the next 54 years. More than 90% of the sun will be obscured by the moon between 6:17 p.m. and 8:06 p.m. Liz Avery is an astronomer at the Royal Observatory, Greenwich.
4: Go a little bit darker, so it'll feel like a really, really cloudy day. Lots of people say as well they feel like it's a little bit eerie, because it's kind of not what you'd expect at that time of day.
3: Next, Andy Burnham says he will consider imposing a ban on disposable barbecues. It's because of the risk of further wildfires as extreme heat continues to grip parts of the UK. Home Office Minister Anna Turley has defended the government's proposals to house asylum seekers in former military bases in the British countryside. Turley says the sites would be self-contained and more manageable and affordable than housing them in hotels. And Gavin and Stacey star Melanie Walters says she is completely thrilled to be joining Strictly Come Dancing. The Welsh actress is the final name announced for the 2026 series. That's the latest from Radio News Hub. I'm Tanita Sims.
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7: 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Areas of cloud will move in from the northwest in the morning, but stay dry. Sunshine in the afternoon, hazy at times, a high of 26. 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
2: G'day, thanks for calling Sipping Tinnies. 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

0: And here's your What's On guide with Newport City Radio. Sam Hatmaker and Breen Young are at the Phyllis Maud Performance Space on Wednesday, the 12th of August. Sam Hatmaker and Breen Young are both country singers. Sam from Knoxville and Breen from East Texas. 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The Drifters at the International Convention Centre on Friday, the 18th of September. 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
2: A man described as a dangerous and predatory murderer has been

0: another Warren. Next, tonight's the night. Millions of us will be able to see the fullest solar eclipse for the next half a century. Only 90% of the sun will be obscured by the moon. Liz Avery is an astronomer at the Royal Observatory, Greenwich.
1: Incredible set of cosmic coincidences for everything to line up in exactly the right place at exactly the right time.
0: Andy Burnham says he will consider imposing a ban on disposal.

0: her incurable breast cancer diagnosis. She's been met with messages of support from friends, former colleagues and fans. 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I'm Tanita Sims.
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2: 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Areas of cloud will move in from the northwest in the morning, but stay dry. Sunshine in the afternoon, hazy at times, a high of 26. 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

0: And here's your What's On Guide with Newport City Radio. 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
2: A man who murdered two women and sexually assaulted a third has been jailed for the rest of his life. 40-year-old Simon Levy killed grandmother Carmenza Valencia Trujillo in March 2025 and mother of four Cheryl Wilkins in August that year. Judge Mark Lucraft KC gave him the sentence.
3: As her mother says, they will keep her alive through their memories and the stories of her they will tell her children. Turning to the sentencing provisions. The sentence for murder is fixed by law. It must be imprisonment for life.
2: Andy Burnham says he will consider imposing a ban on disposable barbecues. It's because of the risk of further wildfires as extreme heat continues to grip parts of the UK. Drivers are being warned they may need to turn on their headlights during the solar eclipse. The RAC says the action might be necessary for vehicles who do not have automatic lights. And Gavin and Stacey's star, Melanie Walters, says she's completely thrilled to be joining Strictly Come Dancing. That's the latest from Radio News Hub. I'm Tanita Sims.
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5: 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Here's Jacqueline Young, a lawyer for Fair Pay UK.
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7: 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Areas of cloud will move in from the northwest in the morning, but stay dry. Sunshine in the afternoon, hazy at times, a high of 26. 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

0: And here's your What's On guide with Newport City Radio. Nick Cope's family show is at the Riverfront on Tuesday, the 25th of August. 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Royal Riot is at the Queen's Academy on Saturday, the 22nd of August. 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
2: A man described as a dangerous and predatory murderer has been sentenced at the Old Bailey to a whole life prison term for murdering two women. Simon Levy was convicted of murdering 53-year-old Carmen Valencia Trujillo and 39-year-old Cheryl Wilkins last year. Judge Mark Lucraft KC gave him the sentence.
3: This cannot be described in any way as a borderline case, and the appropriate order is a whole life order. And that is the order I impose in respect to counts 5 and 6.
2: The National Trust is to carry out a drone survey of the fire damaged Dunwich Heath. It's because of fears that the inferno has exposed unexploded bombs from the Second World War. The conservation charity is warning people to stay away from the dangerous area. Tonight's the night millions of us will be able to see the fullest solar eclipse for the next half a century. Officials are warning us not to look at it without specialist glasses, though. And season 2 of Saturday Night Live UK will be on air next month. The first episode of the new series will be on Saturday, September 12th. That's the latest from Radio News Hub. I'm Tanita Sims.
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6: 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Areas of cloud will move in from the northwest in the morning, but stay dry. Sunshine in the afternoon, hazy at times, a high of 26. 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
2: G'day, thanks for calling Sipping Tinnies. We can't answer the phone right now as we're too busy serving tinnies and cocktails. But if you fancy joining us for a tinny or two, Sipping Tinnies is open Friday, Saturday and Sunday at the top of Newport High Street. And we host a banging karaoke night every Saturday. But you must drink responsibly whilst you're here. Be drink aware, that's Sipping Tinnies' motto. Leave a message after the tone.
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4: A man who murdered two women and sexually assaulted a third has been jailed for the rest of his life. 40-year-old Simon Levi killed grandmother Carmenza Valencia Trujillo in March 2025 and mother of four Cheryl Wilkins in August that year. Judge Mark Lucraft KC gave him the sentence.
5: On counts 5 and 6, therefore, the sentence is one of life in prison with a whole life order on each count. On counts 1 and 2, life imprisonment on each count with a minimum term on each 12 years. Those sentences are concurrent to each other.
4: Andy Burnham says he'll consider imposing a ban on disposable barbecues. It's because of the risk of further wildfires as extreme heat continues to grip parts of the UK. He'll chair an emergency COBRA committee later. And grouse shooting is a major contributor to the rural economy, according to a new study. August the 12th, the so-called glorious 12th, is when the red grouse season traditionally begins. Spokesman Ross Ewing said the season helps sustain rural skills and conserve landscapes and wildlife. That's the latest from Radio News Hub. I'm Jonathan Deutsch.
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7: 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Areas of cloud will move in from the northwest in the morning, but stay dry. Sunshine in the afternoon, hazy at times, a high of 26. 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
2: 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But if you fancy joining us for a tinny or two, Sipping Tinnies is open Friday, Saturday and Sunday at the top of Newport High Street. And we host a banging karaoke night every Saturday. But you must drink responsibly whilst you're here. Be drink aware, that's Sipping Tinnies' motto. Leave a message after the tone.

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0: And here's your What's On Guide with Newport City Radio. Dolly Mavis is at Le Pub on Saturday, the 29th of August. Dolly Mavis is a alternative post-folk artist from Oxfordshire. 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King of Stone Age is at the Queen's Academy on Saturday, the 15th of August. 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They are being supported by Junkhead and Teenagers from Mars. Doors open at 7pm with tickets priced at £10. 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
3: A man who murdered two women and sexually assaulted a third has been jailed for the rest of his life. 40-year-old Simon Levi killed grandmother Carmenza Valencia Trujillo in March 2025 and mother of four Cheryl Wilkins in August that year. Judge Mark Lucraft KC gave him the sentence.
4: As her mother says, they will keep her alive through their memories and the stories of her they will tell her children. Turning to the sentencing provisions. The sentence for murder is fixed by law. It must be imprisonment for life.
3: Andy Burnham says he'll consider imposing a ban on disposable barbecues because of the risk of further wildfires. It comes as extreme heat continues to grip parts of the UK. The PM will chair an emergency Cobra committee later. And today marks the so-called Glorious 12th, the date when the red grouse shooting season traditionally begins. A new study says it's good for the rural economy. Spokesman Ross Ewing said the season helps conserve landscapes and wildlife and sustain rural skills. That's the latest from Radio News Hub. I'm Jonathan Deutsch.
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6: 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Here's Jacqueline Young, a lawyer for Fair Pay UK.
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5: 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Areas of cloud will move in from the northwest in the morning, but stay dry. Sunshine in the afternoon, hazy at times, a high of 26. 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

0: And here's your What's On guide with Newport City Radio. Cat in the Hat is at the Riverfront on the 18th and 19th of August. 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Performances are at 2 p.m. and 4 p.m. on Tuesday and 11 a.m. and 2 p.m. on Wednesday. Tickets priced at £17. The Dolly Show is at the Riverfront on Saturday, the 5th of September. Kelly O'Brien and her band perfectly capture the voice and vibe of Dolly Parton, so enjoy an evening of the best of her songs as if she was in the room. 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

0: Down My Way Quayside, starting off the indie show before the ratings. I believe that's a new single from the band.
1: Yeah, taken from the album that's currently number one in the charts. So hopefully, good luck to the guys. Hopefully they get a number one. And I think Quayside were just outside the top 10. So
0: okay, it could be a great week for independent music.
1: Yeah, yeah. I'm sure the ratings will get number one again.
0: Hopefully, will that be their second successive number one album?
1: Yeah.
0: Impressive stuff. Good evening. This is the Indie Show on Newport City Radio. Joined as ever by Stephen Howell.
1: Hello there.
0: We've got plenty of brand new music in tonight's show from the likes of British Birds, The Light Show, Sun Charmer, No Flux. We've got music from the likes of The Maddox, Nivella, Bug Eye, Great Leslie, and more. We've got one of our favourites as this week's Welsh Indie Waves featured artist of the week.
1: Yeah, well, they've just released their new EP, so we had to feature them. Then we Dance People. Really looking forward to playing three brilliant tracks from them later.
0: Yeah, can't wait to hear them. We've known Dance People for years, haven't we?
1: A couple of years now, yeah.
0: And it's nice to see them put this EP out. Can't wait to hear that. We've got a new track coming up this week.
1: Yep.
0: What are we talking about?
1: We'll be talking about the X-Men casting, those that have been confirmed. Lots of rumours, obviously. Batman 2, Star Wars The Ninth Jedi, really, really good animation, and that House of the Dragon finale.
0: Because I'm all right in thinking it's D23 this weekend.
1: It is, yeah.
0: I'm sure this time next week we'll have lots of exciting
1: to talk about.
0: Things
1: Friday,
0: to talk about.
1: I think the Marvel panel is going to be on Friday.
0: Mm, we've also got another On This Day music and Guess the Link. Plenty of stuff coming up between now and 8 p.m.

0: yard act. You're going to need a little music. On tonight's indie show, it's time. It's that time of the week again, Stephen.
1: It is.
0: Shall we hear what this week's guest of the link is?
1: Absolutely.
2: Still to come.
0: Coming up, we got Shine On by Yogi G and the Family. Shine the Light by Reverend and the Makers. Moving on, Primal Scream, all coming up on this week's Guess the Link.
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0: Stephen?
1: Yeah, so this week, obviously, the sun is shining brightly. So we asked for songs that mention shine in the lyrics. So we've got Shine On by Yogi G and the Family, Shine the Light by Reverend and the Makers, and our classic Moving On Up by Primal Scream. Well done to Paul Lewis and Cambrian. I didn't have my phone with me, so I'm not sure what time it was.
0: It was pretty instant, I think.
1: But it was probably early, you know, within 10 seconds, I would imagine.
0: I mean, the sun is obviously shining, and it's shining very closely tonight, isn't it?
1: It is, eclipse. There's an eclipse as well. Obviously, we're not going to get to see it. I haven't got the glasses anyway, so probably a good job.
0: Our sun expert, Daniel Murray, is
1: Daniel Murray's in the studio. If we have any updates for you, we'll let you know.
0: Live up-to-the-minute updates on the solar eclipse.
1: At the moment,
0: here on the
1: sun,
0: show.
1: I can confirm, is in the sky. So
0: just about.
1: Yeah.
0: Are you ready for part one of Nerd Chat? Stephen, we were talking off air about Spider-Man and making Scotland and Glasgow looking like New York City. Matt Reeves just thought to do the same thing for the Batman Part 2 with Gotham City.
1: Yeah, he's going
0: to
1: make Glasgow look like Gotham. So yeah, we've had confirmation even this week that the working title of the film, Batman 2 that is going to be called Semper Vigilance. This was reported via Production Weekly, but the site shared false or outdated information in the past. The title translates to always vigilant or ever watchful and has fueled speculation that the movie will introduce the Court of Owls. A Reddit post recently claimed that this film will include a scene with Bruce Wayne interacting with a member of the Court of Owls. We don't know if this is accurate, but the working title and several other details that are filtered through, you wouldn't bet against the sinister organisation making its debut in the sequel.
0: Because, yeah, I think Matt Reeves has said, and I think Robert Pattinson as well said the villain in this is going to be a bit left field than we haven't really seen before.
1: Yeah, I think they're going to be in it. I think especially with the main character that, I've forgotten his name, was playing, not Sebastian Stan.
0: Charles Dance?
1: Charles Dance, yeah. I think he might have something to do with it.
0: Okay, moving on to Marvel, even talking about the X-Men.
1: Yeah, so obviously D23 is coming up this week. It's highly rumored that the X-Men cast is going to be confirmed. So obviously we've had one confirmation over the last week or two, but there are a few more, lots of other rumors flying around. But I thought we'd just focus on the ones that have obviously been confirmed. Obviously, Sadie Sink is Jean Grey. We know obviously that they will be returning for Avengers: Secret Wars and the X-Men reboot. Jean is believed to be the co-lead along with Cyclops, but that's not been confirmed. Talking about Cyclops, everybody was thinking it was somebody else, but they cast Kit Connor, who was in the Heartstopper show with the person who played in Agatha, played Billy, can't remember his name.
0: I know the one you mean.
1: See, they're going to be reunited in the MCU, possibly. So, yeah, and then Samara Weaving's been confirmed as Emma Frost. Has been a fan favourite for the character for years, and now we're going to definitely get her playing Emma Frost, which I think is a really interesting. She's got the look as well, I think. Brilliant actress as well. Loved her in Ready or Not and Ready or Not Part 2, which has been in other things as well. We don't know if they're going to be introduced as a hero or a villain, so. But what may happen is they may be sort of a villain to begin with, but end up on the team. Mm. I think, something like that will happen. But it's exciting news for the X-Men. I've just started rewatching the first film.
0: Okay.
1: I'm doing my weekly now, Road to Doomsday. So, yeah.
0: Does the first X-Men film in the MCU need a Magneto or Professor X?
1: Yes.
0: Or could they kind of join the team at the end?
1: I think you need one. Yeah, definitely. But I think it would be interesting if they do focus on the younger characters and their different journeys to get to, you know, to the X mansion or whatever, you know.
0: Rounding off part one this week, Stephen, talk to us about some MCU rumours that we've seen.
1: Yeah, so Cosmic Circus has been busy. They've shared lots of updates about Avengers and Ghost Rider. I'll just do a couple. Apparently, Secret Wars is going to feature the Resistance Avengers, which will include older established figures and younger heroes. It's never been seen before, obviously, but the group will be divided into smaller groups. Apparently, the Scarlet Witch is going to have an important role in Secret Wars, given their power is a key element to how Doom Batworld gets made. Obviously, the Hulk is going to be in Secret Wars, and it's probably going to be the same as or similar to what they were in Thor Ragnarok. And apparently, Sacha Baron Cohen is going to be in Ghost Rider as a villain.

0: some more brand new music on tonight's indie show. That is courtesy of British Birds.
1: Yes.
0: And
1: it's the brand new single, which is out now.
0: Yes, it is. Are we ready for part two of Nerd Chat? They're kicking us off. We're going to go over to Man of Tomorrow, which I feel like is picking up some steam and some momentum at the moment. We have some Brainiac spoilers.
1: Yeah, so Man of Tomorrow is fast approaching, and potentially major spoilers for the movie have started gaining traction on social media. This is when it's relating to Ma and Pa Kent. Obviously, they were a bit more comedic in Superman, but things are looking like they're going to get a bit more serious, as this sequel will apparently feature the death of Jonathan Kent in Jeff Johns and Gary Frank's Action Comics number 870. Clark's parents avoid a missile sent to destroy their home by Brainiac, but it proves too much for Jonathan, who suffers a heart attack. Superman raced to get there, but was too late because he'd been distracted by the restoration of the Kryptonian city of Kandor. If it suggests this is a tragic moment, and it makes sense for Gunn to put his own stamp on it, this further suggesting that John's take on Brainiac, which was a major turning point for the character, revealed the monster behind all the robots Superman had previously faced is inspiring the movie in another is yet another of the rumour doing the rounds. Obviously, also, there's claims a practical set has been built in Georgia that features Brainiac's collection of bottled cities. He's likely planning to add Metropolis to his collection, and Kandor's presence there would explain why Supergirl reportedly has a key role in Man of Tomorrow.
0: Hmm. Because, I mean, I know it's a Superman film in title, but it feels like it's more of a kind of team-up film, doesn't it?
1: It is, yeah. I think, well, I think that's why it's called Man of Tomorrow rather than, you know,
0: Superman 2. Talk to me about The Ninth Jedi.
1: Yeah, not enough people talking about this, in my opinion, but The Ninth Jedi is an anime developed for Star Wars. It was part of the Visions anthology series. You had one or two episodes in the first two seasons, but now there's a 9-part animated show just released on Disney Plus. It's a really, really good show. It's kind of it kind of disentangles from established lore, but it also reinforces the endless cosmic struggle between light and dark. What they've done really well is they embraced the best parts of Star Wars, and they learned from the franchise's biggest mistakes. They realize the potential of Kylo Ren, which the main villain is kind of looks a bit like him, and it's a similar sort of story. But it's got a more, it's got a powerful story with hard narrative pivots. Yeah, also the young protagonist is in it. You don't, you know, you can have young protagonists somewhere between Ahsoka Tano and Luke Skywalker. Yeah, the show really good. It's a brilliant show, and I cannot praise it enough. Go and watch it. I've watched it all, and it is fantastic. The animation is superb. The story is superb. The characters are great. Mm. So yeah.
0: Can you praise House of the Dragon enough?
1: Well, it started off with a bang, went a little bit sort of meh in the middle.
0: A bit soft in the middle, then a good ending.
1: And then it came, and it stuck the landing at the end, which I was very, very pleased about. So everything happened in this. It was all building up to this battle at Tumbleton. There was plenty of fire, plenty of blood, as well as a tragic death, which appears to signify a point of no return for Queen Rhaenyra. So Rhaenyra kind of sort of abandons sort of her, she sort of has a total change in this last episode. She sort of instructs Daemon to go and kill every Hightower, although she does say, do not make me look like a monster, but kind of that's the way things are starting to go with her. In Tumbleton, Ormond is looking for Elf the White, who's got a dragon, and he was on Rhaenyra's side, but he swapped sides. And when there's a big battle going on, he takes out Daemon's forces, which caused Daemon to kind of flee the city. But he also then turns on everyone, basically, which they weren't expecting. But really, really good ending. Like I said, it stuck the landing, and I was pleased that it ended so good.

0: Codename Emma. The Light Show. Before we talk about that and the song we're about to hear next, Mancunian, we've got a live solo clips update with our Nepal City Radio's sun expert, Daniel Murray. What have you got for us, Dan?
1: Nothing is happening as of yet.
2: Is the sun still in the sky?
1: The sun is still in
2: the sky.
1: That's good.
2: Brilliant.
0: Okay, that's your up-to-the-minute updates on Nepal City Radio. We'll have another one of those for you in a couple of minutes' time, I'm sure, Danny.
1: Yes.
0: Thank you for joining us.
1: Thank you.
0: Stephen, we just heard The Light Show with Codename Emma.
2: Yeah, so they're West Yorkshire indie rockers. That's their brand new single. It's a track packed full of raw energy and catchy hooks, which is bound to get crowds going. They build on the success of their World Cup tune that received BBC play on multiple plays on Radio X. They've already amassed over 200,000 streams for their previous releases and are becoming one of the biggest names in the region with a strong following.
0: Yeah, and coming up next, we're going to hear from Mancunian, who are a four-piece band straight out of Manchester, blending the city's gritty musical heritage with a fresh, modern edge. And this is their track, Set in Stone.

0: Some more brand new music on tonight's indie show. That is courtesy of Concrete Club, Stephen.
1: Yeah, that's Workshy. It's a driven funk statement that swaggers into the headphones, leaving a lasting impression. Backed by a powerful riff and a rhythm section masterclass, Workshy focuses on the theme of being overwhelmed and scraping through everyday life.
0: Yeah, and coming up next, we're going to hear Sun Charmer, and they are releasing their brand new single, Out of My Hands, in August. This is an upbeat summary track inspired by Blossoms, Wolf Alice, and Pulp.

0: welcome towards our number one, or the end of our number one here on tonight's indie show, Stephen. That was Junior VP.
1: Yeah, so they're a Glasgow-based indie rock trio. That's their brand new single, Red Cardigan. It's a bittersweet anthem that explores the lingering ache of a first love that never quite faded. It's a first glimpse into the band's forthcoming debut album, Do You Feel the Same, due in 2027.
0: Yeah, and rounding off our number one this week, we have a Falkirk-based band called No Flux. They were formed in early 2025. And what started casually soon grew into something special. And yeah, they're making their debut with the original, followed by Hotel Happiness, and now their third single, The Magic, which is set for release, or which was set for release on the 7th of August. Should we hear it?
1: Absolutely.

0: 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Right here, broadcasting live from Unit 42 of the Kingsway Centre. Right now, this is your indie show with me, Luke, Stephen and Ethan. 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

0: You Love Us, Manic Street Preachers. Before that, Morning Glory by Oasis, Stephen.
1: Yes.
0: It's a very special anniversary recently, wasn't it?
1: Yes, it was, yes. So obviously on the August the 10th and the 11th, not between 10th and 11th, which was the name of an album by the next artist we're going to play. Yeah, it was the 30th anniversary of Oasis, a monumental moment in music, headlining in Nebworth, two nights, one of which I went to on the first night, because that's how old I am. And yeah, so obviously we played Oasis and the Manic Street Preachers, who I actually saw on the Saturday. And then the next band that we're going to play, obviously the Charltons, they were on the Sunday supporting Oasis at Nebworth. So I thought we'd have a little Nebworth start to the second hour.
0: What's some of your memories of Nebworth, just briefly?
1: The main thing for me was Liam coming on stage in a white jacket. He looked kind of like, and the other
0: like a god figure kind of thing.
1: Yeah, okay. Yeah, and the other thing was like, because it was pure rock and roll sort of through the set, and then they sort of, when they brought out like the string section and the horn section and that for like Round Our Way and Wonderwall and Casting Shadow or whatever, that just took it to another level. It was like, wow. Yeah, and John Squire was there as well from Stone Roses, passing the baton on. Yeah.
0: Yes, he was. We've got plenty coming up in this hour. We've got This Day in Music. We've got this week's Welsh Indie Waves Featured Artist Week, which even this week is
1: Dan's People.
0: Woo-hoo. Dan and his people will be hearing from them a little bit later. We also have plenty of new music from the likes of Midnight Swim. We've got music from the likes of the great Leslie Berger, Nivella, and lots more that I'm also to come between now and 8 p.m.

0: Weirdo charlatans, we have another solar eclipse update with our solar eclipse expert, Daniel Murray, joins us back in the studio. Danny, what can you tell us? What's the latest update?
1: So it's completely, totally dark now, but as we are in the city centre, where we are, it's not that dark, but it is darker than it was, but it's still light outside. So we still can't see anything, but yeah, it should be light again soon.
0: We can't see anything, but something's definitely happening.
1: Yes.
0: There you go. That's your latest update on Newport City Radio, courtesy of Daniel Murray. And now it's time for this week's On This Day in Music Quest. Stephen will kick off and tell you what happened on this day in history.
2: Yes, I will. Yeah, excuse me. In 1949, Mark Knopfler, British songwriter, guitarist, singer with Dire Straits, who had the 1985 US number one single, Money for Nothing. The 1986 UK two, no, I can't sing all the songs. Number two single, Walk of Life, and the 1985 worldwide number one album, Brothers in Arms. It's one of the first albums they ever bought, that was. Knopfler had recorded and performed with many prominent musicians, including Chet Atkins, Eric Clapton, Bob Dylan, Brian Ferry, Emmylou Harris, Van Morrison, Steely Dan, Sting, and James Taylor. 1953, Australian musician Jerry Spicer, best known as the drummer and a founding member of Men at Work, who had the 1983 UK and US number one single, Down Under. I was going to sing it, but we don't need that, do we? He left the band in 1984 and was a member of other groups, including FX, One World, and Frost. Have you given me all difficult names? In 1958, Jürgen Demel, I hope I've said that right.
0: Oh, I normally read this abroad on this day.
2: Oh, am I doing? Oh, well. From German group Nina, who had the 1984 UK number one and US number two single, 99 Red Balloons, track made them UK. Yeah, but you wouldn't have had me singing, would you? So, you know.
0: Swings and roundabouts.
2: The track made them a UK one-hit wonder. And in 1968, Paul Tucker, keyboardist with English group The Lighthouse Family, who had the 1996 UK number four single, Lifted, plus nine other UK top 40 singles. Their 1995 debut album, Ocean Drive, sold more than 1.8 million copies in the UK alone. And that was born on this day, not what happened on this day.
0: Do you want to find out what happened on this day?
2: Why not?
0: On this day in 2015, a second postage stamp was issued in the US bearing the image of Elvis Presley. This one featured a black and white photograph by William Spear of Elvis in 1955 and was part of the Music Icon series that began in 2013. On this day in 2012, the London 2012 Olympics ended with a spectacular musical closing ceremony. The three-hour show featured some of the biggest and best names from British music from the past decades, including Spice Girls, George Michael, The Who, Take That, Muse, Jessie J, Emily Sandé, Elbow, Madness, Pet Shop Boys, One Direction, Ray Davis, Liam Gallagher, and Brian May, and Roger Taylor from Queen. On this day in 1996 in Buffalo, New York, Radiohead started a run of 13 shows opening for Alanis Morissette. They would use their time to road test a new song like No Surprises and Paranoid Android, which appeared on their debut, their next album, OK Computer. And it wouldn't be On This Day music without kind of some Beatles link.
2: No, it wouldn't.
0: And on this day in 1971, John Lennon and Yoko Ono donated £1,000 to the Clyde Shipbuilders Scottish Union Fighting Fund, who were refusing to stop work at the Glasgow site after being made redundant. And that's what happened, and it was born on this day in musical history.

0: We are your home of new music here on Newport City Radio, and that was the Maddox with their song Pigs. They're a Southport post-punk outfit, and they return with that single, a sharp new single that captures the band's instinctive approach to songwriting, combining weary post-punk with the melodic punches of bands like Supergrass and the Libertines, and it was out on July the 31st. And coming up next, we're going to hear Midnight Swim, Stephen.
1: Yeah, so the Manchester all-pop rock newcomers Midnight Swim and their infectious single Don't Want to Talk About It is taken from their forthcoming self-titled debut album, which is due in September. Packed with huge hooks, soaring melodies and polished early 2000s inspired pop rock energy, it's a brilliant introduction to a band that's already building serious momentum on the UK live circuit.

0: Some more brand new music there. That is courtesy of Rolling Thunder, and that is their latest single, Knots. This is the third of five singles that they're going to release in 2026. Told originally as Bazinga and renamed to Knots 3 years later, it's finally been released. It's about growing up, losing friends, realizing life will never be the same again, but rolling with the punches. And coming up next, Stephen, we're going to hear from the great Leslie.
1: Yeah, so Syndra showcases the band's most emotionally vulnerable songwriting to date, arriving on the back of an extraordinary run of momentum alongside touring with Franz Ferdinand. The great Leslie has performed twice at Germany's Stimmen Festival, supporting James Blunt in 2024 and the Beach Boys in 2025. They've collaborated with Bloc Party guitarist Russell Lissack on Just Say Yes, and most recently appeared at this year's Isle of Wight Festival.

0: the great Leslie. Taking us into
1: still to come.
0: This week's Welsh Indie Waves featured artist of the week. Coming up, we've got Stardust. Maps of the Stars.
2: When she's naked next to me, she's like a map of the stars.
0: Lost inside my head. All coming up by this week's Welsh Indie Waves featured artist of the week.
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0: Lost Inside My Head. Rounding off this week's Wash Indie Waves featured artist of the week, Stephen, who this week is...
1: Dance People, yeah. They're Cardiff-based indie pop sort of slash folk outfit. Yeah, they've been going since 2019. Big fans we are, obviously, on the show. Yeah, they just released their self-titled debut EP, which came out on the 31st of July. And, yeah, so we played Stardust, which is an upbeat song with a tinge of melancholy. We played Map of the Stars, which is currently our record of the week. That's a sultry love poem to the idea of an imaginary person in an imaginary world. And we finished with Lost Inside My Head, which are all taken from the EP, by the way. We thought we'd play them all, why not? And that deals with loss and introspection. So, yeah, really, really enjoyed that.
0: Indeed, we'll have another one of those in a couple of weeks' time.

0: This is what I want. By Guy, they are a Croydon queer electro-pop outfit, and they are pleased to reveal their new song, and it was released on the 31st of July on all good streaming platforms. And coming up next evening, we're going to hear from Stella Wingfield.
1: Yeah, so they're a Manchester-based solo artist currently studying at the Hive of Creativity, BIMM Manchester. Inspired by the raw emotion of Amy Winehouse on the edge of bands like Radiohead and Air, their music blends alt-pop, soul and indie influences into something cool and unmistakably their own.

0: that there was Nivella and Standing on a Pane of Glass, and she has announced her long anticipated debut album How Long Will It Take, along with details of 2026 UK tour. Is set for release on the 16th of October, great day that is, and features two singles, Drive, Bite Back, as well as a deeply personal Standing on a Pane of Glass, which we just heard. Last song of the show, Steve, last song of the hour, it comes from Gia Ford.
1: Yeah, so Gia Ford is an old pop singer. This is a brand new single, Shell, which is out now. It's the fifth single taken from their upcoming Sophomore album, which is going to be released on Friday the 18th of September. The single comes with a music video, and links to both the single stream and music video are available now. And I just want to say a big thank you to Joseph from Heart Media for all his support for this show.
0: Yes.
1: He's left, but we still will be working with Heart Media, but I just wanted to mention Joseph, say what how grateful we are for all the music that he's been sending us over the last couple of years.
0: I agree. Thank you for very much for listening. 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We'll see you live next Wednesday for an all-new indie show right here on New Pulse City Radio. 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

0: Welcome, Matt, Fat and Fuji.
1: Good evening. It's eclipse night.
0: How did you find the eclipse?
1: It was a little bit dark. It was all right, actually. Yeah. Looked up in the sky, there it was.
0: It's a bit eerie. I enjoyed it. I like stuff like that. I'm looking forward to the planets lining up later on, the shooting stars, and yeah, I enjoy that.
1: Later on tonight. What time's that?
0: Well, it gets dark, really.
1: Okay. Well, we're in a studio with no windows, but...
0: We'll have a look a bit later and see what's...
1: We'll have a gander. So, yeah, Matt, Fat and Fuji show, and you might have noticed there's only Matt and Fuji.
0: Indeed you do. So it's a sad time, unfortunately. Pete has left the show. So Matt, Fat and Fuji, this is the last one. But never fear, Matt and Fuji is here. We'll carry on as normal, just the Matt and Fuji show.
1: Yeah, and Pete, thank you for everything you've done. You know, you were an integral part. That's the word I was looking for, integral yep. part of the show. Kicked it all off as a trio. You know, you've gone on, you've got your other things going on. Can't really talk about them on this show. But yeah, wish you all the best with that. And if you ever want to come in now and again, or if you want to reform the band, then just let us know. But yep, we're going ahead with things. What we got coming up, we could have really done with him tonight because we're going to go down a bit of a trance theme.
0: Yeah, this show was right up his street, but unfortunately it wasn't meant to be, so we will crack on. And again, thank you, Pete, for all you've done. I much appreciate it. Thank you. So, it's trance theme today, and, could do a Project Rave. Yeah, go on, let's do a Project Rave, Bugret. So we're P...
1: P. Right. So, is it going to be me or is it going to be you?
0: Do you know what? I don't really know what label this is from. I've got to be honest. I'm winging it. So, I'll just press play and then enjoy the track. Till I die.

0: actually stumped because I don't do trance often. I'm not sure what label that's from. I can see the picture on the record at home, but I don't know.
1: Was it Positiva?
0: I think it is. I think it's not. I don't know. 50-50.
2: I'm going to say Positiva. I'll take a look in a bit, but I think it's the black and the white cross on it with the blue background. But we'll check it out in a bit. So for Project Rave, I went for Phoenix Recordings. I was having a dig around at different labels and came up with a Swiss label known for uplifting trance vibes, and it was founded by DJ Madware. This track coming up is Snowman, the music experience.

0: Excellent choice. Never heard that one before.
1: Yeah, I was going to say, having a little dig around and came up with a label. Got another one coming up from him in a bit, but yeah, all good stuff. That's Phoenix Recordings.
0: Nice. So I know definitely this is Positiva tune, because I've got it on vinyl. Yay. So with further ado, absolute banger, let's just press play.

0: Slammer.
1: Did you say you got this on vinyl?
0: Yes, I got it twice. I went through a phase of buying all these classics twice. I don't know why, but work in my favour and with the value of them.
1: Yeah, once is nice, twice is better. Yeah, it's National Vinyl Day today as well, for anybody who didn't know. And yeah, it's the 12-inch specials.
0: Nice.
1: Are we just... there's a lot of gremlins, and listeners, you got to just bear with us, because we are putting this together on the fly. We're building the plane as we fly.
0: We're rocking and rolling. This is it. We're all good. So, Project Rave, back to you, Damo.
1: Yes, indeed. So, without too much nonsense talking, I've got Jester Realm by Mika L on Phoenix Recordings as well. Take it away.

0: tune.
1: Matt and Fuji at the helm, Newport City Radio, giving you what you like. It's good song after good song.
2: And what have we got lined up today, Damo?
1: We have got a guest mix. Tongue stalling tonight. Guest mix, Claude Array and AJM, which, listen up for that. I've had a look at the track listings, and there's a lot of unsigned and unreleased stuff, so that's going to be fresh for your ears.
2: And I got to admit, I love the cheeky intro out there. Awesome, like it.
1: So we got that coming up. We've got the usual gig guide. A little low on gigs because it is the summertime. People are on holidays. Festivals are happening. But don't forget, if you've got any gigs that you want us to shout out, then drop them on our socials and we'll make sure we give them a plug on the show. Lots going on. And then we'll maybe, you know, I say we would finish with some new music, but our new music specialist has left the building. So we'll have to just cobble something together as we go.
2: We all mix it up. May drop a little bit of faster BPM towards the end, but yeah, you know what we do. We do it well. Anyway, that's Project Rave over and done with, is it?
1: We've got the White Hart Chart.
2: Yes, that's coming up a bit later on as well, closer towards the hour, but just after the hour, we'll have the guest mix and yeah, that'll be it.
1: Where do we go from here?
2: I got a song for you.

0: for the change of style and a change of direction for the show tonight.
1: Yeah, for the love of a princess. Big up, princess.
0: It's a me, Mario.
1: Well, they call me Luigi.
0: Checking out the pipes.
1: Right, next up, because we do play hardcore, and I'm going to play trance sped up a little bit. It's, yeah, see what you think of this.

0: Yes. So that was Space Fog featuring the Grim Reaper and Follow Me, and then second track was Public Domain. Made the connection. Instrumental.
1: Hey, it's the trance sounds with a really nice old school uplifting breakdown in that.
0: Yeah, and you can easily play them in a hardcore set as well if you're playing the early stuff. So yeah,
1: absolutely. Matt and Fuji in the building, Newport City Radio, 07967 109958. Give us a WhatsApp, let us know how it's going, any thoughts, any comments. What are you doing on the weekend? Did you see the eclipse? Are you getting involved on National Vinyl Day, playing with a 12-inch?
0: Or 10-inch?
1: Well, 7-inch if you want to go back that far.
0: I got a 4-inch.
1: Well, you know, most people don't like it that way.
0: Well, here is an absolute classic, and it's a Signum edit. Lost Tribe, Gate Master.

0: Boom!
1: Yes, that's a good song. It's just good song after good song. I love it.
0: It's just the way we like it. It's just how we do it, Newport City style.
1: The sun's out, and, you know, you just got to enjoy the trance.
0: Is the sun still shining? Somebody let me know. 07967109958. I want to hear from you, listeners. You know, let me know. How's it going?
1: Hit you back with a new, brand new track, Lizard, Mario Picotto.

0: screams Ibiza.
1: Just taking it in, taking it in.
0: You could probably play that during the eclipse. That just happened about an hour and a half ago.
1: It's gone now. It's done. It's in the past. We look forward, not backwards.
0: Forward, ever. Backwards, never.
1: Who said that?
0: Oh my God, come on now.
1: Were they setting the standard?
0: Eat under the table. You'll never be stable. Come on. Jeffrey.
1: Anyway.
0: Anyway, it's that time of the week, or time of the day, whatever you want to call it. Like that chat if you are listening on the interweb. If you go on the homepage and you see a little white hat at the bottom, press it if you like these songs, and then the songs get uploaded to the chat on Tuesday daytime. So let's get a little bit of rave on Newport City Radio. Here we go.
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0: Ja, kutjoenhuis. Billy Gillies.
1: Simon. DNA. Taking you through to the top of the hour. It's Matt and Fuji inside.
0: Got a couple of minutes left, so you'll be in Welsh on that. Let's play a bit of... Juice and Carly were playing the Power Trance. I managed to dig out one of their classics. Not one of their tunes, but one they did play a lot. So let's just go for it. Hola.

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1: Morland, Shaftesbury, Mainsey, and Spitty.
0: Right now.
1: Newport City Radio.
2: We did it. We made it through the first hour. And the second hour is always the fun hour because we have the guest mix. And what a guest mix we've got tonight. Claude Array and AJM. Thank you very much, Claude Array, a.k.a. Claude Hopper from back in the hardcore days. But times move on, things evolve. And this guest mix is absolutely slamming. A lot of production on there from AJM. And really looking forward to it.
3: Yeah, thank you very much. Appreciate the time and effort. And thank you very much. Without further ado, here we go.

0: it, yeah. I lost words. I really love that. Stomping in the studio. Thank you very much for sending that in. Claude Ray and AJM. Really wicked stuff. And just imagine that going right off in a club.
1: Absolutely. And check them out on the socials. Facebook, SoundCloud. Yeah, awesome. Give them a shout.
0: Big things come in. Anyway, this is Matt and Fuji. And you're listening to Newport City Radio. Don't forget, give us a WhatsApp. What did you think of that mix? Yeah, it was really good. And I'd love to hear your thoughts, comments on the WhatsApp. You know the drill. You know the numbers. It's the 07967. Drop the digits 10 99 58.
1: 58, you still got it?
0: Yeah.
1: Never left you.
0: There we go. So we move on. We move on to the gig guide. I've been doing a little digging, a little scratching around. It's a quiet time. I don't know if that's because it's summer season, people are on holidays, there are a lot of festivals, etc., happening. One thing I have noticed, and I've seen this right across the country, is a lot of gigs are having to be pulled at the last minute because of poor ticket sales. So support your local rave, guys. If you are going to go to an event, get your tickets early. Don't leave promotion.

0: voters who are putting a lot of time, money, emotional emotions into it as well. You know, they work hard to put the raves on for you, but ultimately, you know, if they can't see a financial return or at least a break even, then they can't go ahead and do it. So get your tickets early is what I'm saying. So coming up, 26th of September, we've got De-Icing Reality, the birthday bash after hours. Flyer drop is coming very soon, but I could tell you it's a cheeky little lineup. There's some really good headliners on there, as well as the local Bristol crew. We'll keep you posted on that one. Don't want to say too much until that flyer's come out and it's confirmed. You got anything for us, Matt?
1: Nothing.
0: No? All right, then. Let's have a look. 30th of August, we got a day rave going on, Funked in the Vaults. And this is almost a little bit of a Evolution reunion, because you've got the man like Chris Hill, Stu Grady, Howell Matthews, Richie Knight, Mogsy, Mark Brommel, and James White. Tickets are £10. That will no doubt sell out. There will be some on the door, but you're going to have to get there early. That's 4 till 11 on the 30th of August at the Vaults.
1: I did see the Vaults thing advertised at Lounge, is it? Lange? Yes.
0: Oh, okay.
1: Just flicking for it the other day, and I just reminded me on the Vaults.
0: It's a good venue, that. We need to tap up Mr. Fire and see when he's coming back out to play. It's been a while now.
1: It's been over a year, hasn't it?
0: Yeah. It'd be nice to rekindle that love.
1: And funny enough, I met somebody on TikTok the other day in the streets. You probably won't be listening by saying that. Mike the Greenkeeper. And he said about Ed Fire and Evan Senti, you know. So yeah, so maybe we should tap up Mr. Fire and see what's occurred.
0: Indeed. It's been a while. And he, you know, he was a guest on the show. We had a good laugh when he came in. And yeah, he's put on some wicked parties. So, Mr. Fire, if you're listening, if anybody knows him, tell him we've been asking him about him. We'll of course, do so personally. But let's get on his case, guys.
1: Yes, let's get the fire burning.
0: Another Funked event, this time the 18th of September, and this is at their usual venue, the Flour Mill, Zeus nightclub now.
1: Zeus, no.
0: Yeah, we move on. That's going to, Funked goes hard. You've got Ferb, Lively Racket, Mogsy, Sorrow, and then you've got the Beyond Tomorrow crew there, Neotech, Swifty, Rycat, Spuddy. MC's on the night. You've got MCD, their resident, and joining him, a friend of the show and a good long-time friend, Mr. MC Deeney. So that should be a good one. 18th of September in Blackwood at a Zeus nightclub. Check it out.
1: Is that all for the...
0: I think that's it. I didn't do a lot of digging deep. As I say, we've cobbled this show together tonight. We've had to just go all in, but it's been really good. The guest mix, the theme, I've liked the trance elements that we've done there. Matt, you've pulled some bangers out of the bag as usual, and I'm looking forward to hearing what else you got in store.
1: Thank you. I'd like to give a quick shout out to the Fire Brigade, really. Thank you for all your hard work on these recent fires in South Wales. They are a pain and a nuisance, so just much appreciation, guys, if you can hear this.
0: Yeah, I had the boys been doing, boys and girls, 14-hour shifts, and they must be absolutely knackered in this heat as well, wearing all that kit. We salute you, and... yeah, if anybody sees any reprobates with matches and shit like that, give them a good tuning.
1: Yeah, and less of the asses.
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0: Yo, yo.
1: It's Matt and Fuji in the building. I've got to say, it's been a bit emotional tonight, but hey, we got through it and we build. We look forward, not backwards.
0: Yes, and it's a weird one, the two of us, but we've got to get used to it. And again, thanks, Pete, for all you've done. Much appreciated. Doors always open, mate.
1: He's a busy man. He's got other things on the go which are taking his focus. So, you know, rather than do things by half, he thought better to step away and let us take control. So, all good. You're welcome back anytime. But for now, this is Matt and Fuji, Newport City Radio. I'm going to say good night. Thank you very much for listening.
0: And good night. And for the last time, we play.
2: 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Yeah.

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3: 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You don't know it from the start. 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
1: G'day. Thanks for calling Sipping Tinnies. We can't answer the phone right now as we're too busy serving tinnies and cocktails. But if you fancy joining us for a tinny or two, Sipping Tinnies is open Friday, Saturday and Sunday at the top of Newport High Street. And we host a banging karaoke night every Saturday. But you must drink responsibly whilst you're here. Be drink aware. That's Sipping Tinnies' motto. Leave a message after the tone.
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2: G'day, thanks for calling Sipping Tinnies. 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
1: Newport City Radio. As a chef, you're probably a whiz in the kitchen. 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